your sad and teary eyes. You look away from me, and I see there's something you're trying to hide. And I

do things you always wanted, have some fun and live your life. Help me waste a day and find a place that we can face to face. Let me show you around my hood. It's bad meaning bad, like bad meaning good. When it comes to rules, I break.